Check it. 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He told me he used to write poetry, so I'ma try to poetically explain how I feel.

0: 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Well, it's so lonely. It'll be so lonely they could die.
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0: That was a David Bowie song. Here's another one I could screw up.
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0: for something really special tonight. 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
2: 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You know the roof on fire. We go boogie, oogie, oogie, jiggle, wiggle, and dance. 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